Falls, T, Crooks, and the whole Sioux Empire. 103.7 The Crow. Everything that rocks.

1037 The Crow and Kid Rock and Bob with a bit, ball, just like I said before. You know what happens Monday, right? So 8 a.m., Dave and Chuck the Freak, you get your first keyword for the next Rockstar Road Trip number 3. Then at noon, Rev will give you a keyword. Then at 4, Denzel will give you a keyword. 3 chances to get in on Monday. Then Tuesday, you get an extra chance with me and the Prize Patrol. Find me out on the streets around the Sioux Empire. You can get signed up to qualify that way. Now, if you want to make that even easier on yourself, go to crow.com, click on the Prize Patrol, put your info in there, and maybe I'll pick you to come by and visit, and you'll be the prize stop. All you got to do is walk outside and sign up. That's pretty simple, yeah? So do that. All the goods on the way for you. Led Zeppelin, Bad Omens, Nickelback, and Stone Temple Pilots just waiting in the bushes to make their way to your ears. It's Led Zeppelin on The Crow.

I'm having trouble trying to sleep. I'm counting shit but running out. As time ticks by, still I try.

0: 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Slayer.
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Ah, there we go.

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0: Stacey Kerr on 103.7 The Crow. It is Saturday. I want to, now that I'm a little late to this news, but I'm only on the air on Saturdays, so I'm just so damn excited for the Sioux Falls Stampede. Congratulations, you guys, on the Clark Cup. It's been a long time coming, and I just think it's fantastic that they made it happen. Even though it would have been even greater to have it at home, we'll take it. So congratulations to you and yours. Congrats to Jimmy O. All the work that you guys put in, it's just now it's time to just celebrate and relax. Warrant, Lincoln Park, and more on the way.
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0: Eva Under Fire on 103.7 The Crow. I am Chris. I'll be here till about 7 o'clock, and then Scary Terry is going to be taking care of you for the rest of the evening. He's got some heavier rock going on tonight, like from Lamb of God, my dad's favorite band. There's Slayer, there's Clutch, there's In Flames, Anthrax. It just gives you a really good dose of solid rock for hours. 5 hours of it tonight with Scary Terry. Music coming up from Motley Crue and Chevelle.
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It's Pale Horse on 103.7 The Crow. I'm Chris, and this is Disturbed on your Saturday.

My girl. It's a 1, 2, 3. Take my hand and come with me, because you look so fine that I really want to make you mine. I say you look so fine that I really want to make you mine. 4, 5, 6. Come on and get your kicks. Now you don't need